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1: 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Coming up next, we've got a massive track that's climbing the charts. 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

0: 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When I say red light, I need you to stop. When I say green light, I need you to go.
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